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1: I fell by the wayside like everyone else. 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
5: 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Now, this is a German Euro dance group who had a massive global hit with this song. It helped define early Euro dance here in the U.S. The song hit number one in the U.K., Netherlands, Spain, Switzerland, and Greece. Here it hit number three. Here's SNAP. Hot hit seven this week is The

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1: It's the Jim Brickman Show.
2: You're talking about Nepo babies. And there's an obvious negative connotation to that phrase, that these are children of famous people, that the only reason that they are there is because of their famous parents. And I would say that I don't know how necessarily true that is, because if that is the perception in the regular world, it has to be triply that in the actual world that exists, you know, that give record deals and movie contracts.
3: Yes.
2: That, you know, I can't give this kid a job just because I think it becomes harder on children that, like their parents, they grew up and they developed a love for the same craft and want to pursue it in their own way. And I think sometimes they find it just as hard or harder than somebody who has no connection to somebody that has done it before.
3: Well, but what bugs me about it is when they say, I had an audition like everyone else. Well, how did you get the audition?
2: Right.
3: And the parents call their agent. Hey, you know, my daughter's very talented, which she very well could be. And there are very many that are. But what about the people who really are or more?

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1: You know, I think it's one of those things where both things can be true. And it's a case-by-case basis. Are there kids out there that get opportunities just because their parents pull some strings? Or are there some famous kids of famous parents that have a rougher time just because of the name, no matter how talented they are?
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